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0: Dance with my eyes closed. With my eyes closed. With my eyes closed. Dance with my eyes closed, with my eyes closed, with my eyes closed. Dance with my eyes closed, with my eyes closed.
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0: Dance with my eyes closed, with my eyes closed, with my eyes closed. Dance with my eyes closed, with my eyes closed, with my eyes closed. Dance with my eyes closed, with my eyes closed, with my eyes closed.

Crew locked in. Who's still with me? Each and every time, big shout out to you, Pawali, locking in on a weekly basis. We got all my crew in Leeds. Get ready for Mint tomorrow. Max Fio, back to back, Holy. For the Solana show. Who's still with me?

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Don't make it your last, even. Alana Show. It's a place to be. Every Friday night, Saturday morning.

dancing. She's loving the tunes. Still got another hour. Who's ready? Who's locked in? The Lana Show. One, two, three. Taking you through the early hours of Saturday morning, your bank holiday weekend.

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Give me what I need and I can't find. Back to my crib, I think I just might. Buy a double C's and I'll fly. Take her overseas on a long flight. Pretty little face and a dress tie. Baby, come close, let it feel right.

nothing but big tunage. Glad to see we're still here, crew. We've got another 40 minutes on this week's Alana show. He's joined by Max Fio. Going back to back with Holty this week. Let's have a party. The Alana show, let's go.

Thank you, mate. Love you, Geezer. As always, thank you for logging in. Dr. West Ham's in the building.

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Lorraine, I've got to be up for work at 6 o'clock. Going home, getting me a dab for 2 hours. And I'm back up. I don't know what I do to myself.

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Yes, Max Theo, mate, always delivering like Postman Pat. 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

morning, Centre Force. How we doing? Big up to the Butters. Have a lovely weekend, sir. It's back same time, same place next week. Right now, you've got me, Glenn C, for the next 2 hours.

from Hornchurch. Top of the morning, mate. Happy Saturday. Out to Andy, the mobile mechanic. 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

0: 10 at work, all the way down. 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Good morning, mate. 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
0: Pat. Saying I won't send this message twice. When a text sounds nice, you'll have to bust it twice. 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

out to the Kazzy B in the gym on the old legs, leg session today. Loving the tunage. Have a great workout, Kazzy B. Out to the JJ in Shrewsbury and Plastering in Telford today. Morning.

get today. Right, so theme game. 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

morning, mate. Me and Sally Ann are working on our stalls in Chatham Dockside today. Shout out to Momo, West Ham Sai. And if Sai gets home from Centre Force and Sai falls asleep on a train again, apparently. Okay. Morning, guys. I think that was typed in Klingon. Had to decipher that one.

quite a few others agree with me as well. But I get it, music is very personal, right?

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4: Welcome back to the other side. Let's put this theme game to bed, shall we? So when an ugly creature who loves eating cats crash lands into the Turan family's garage, they treat him as a guest and allow him to live with them. As he comments on the stupidity of their mankind. First aired 1986, ran for four seasons till 1990. Was, it is, Alien Life Form, a.k.a.

0: out to our resident greenkeeper, Sticky Stick. How we doing, mates?
1: Ah,
0: putting some decking down today. Wow. Been promoted, mate. Have a good day, sir.
1: This goes when everyone is on the same frequency. It's when strangers become family. Disco.

to most of your Saturday morning shows around now. Out with Boise the Staffy. Best show on the radio? Nah, mate. No way. Thank you, mate, though. Have a great day. Catch you in the week, early doors. Yeah, up the force, he says. Out the sweary Rob from J-Boy, Winchelsea Beach. Saying, bring on the bangers. Bangers? 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

0: to the Diddy Dave, good morning. 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
1: Disco is freedom. It's rebellion.
0: Yeah, who's ready for bangers then? We're close enough, I think. Stand by.
1: Disco is power. Disco is power.
0: Out to Westy, Greg and Ralph.

Oh, I play it again. So many of you are commenting on this one. My number one tune right now. Tell you what it is in a minute. Get on down. So I kickstarted this 7:15 bangers with Joe and Steve Friend. Track called Warm Soul, a bit of a mashup. Jimmy's Keep Warm and Silicon Soul. Right on as well. That's on a white label. Then it was Dario Trapani, Let's Work It Out.

guys, for all the tunes that you're sending me. Keep coming. All the artists, all the labels, all the producers. Thank you. And this one. On a white label, Beat Junkies versus Ray Locke.

Isn't that right, Mess? Out to Garth, PPS Tunbridge. Loving the tunage. Oh, yeah, big game tomorrow. Huge game tomorrow.

That's a Chris Biscuit saying you're going to have to work hard to beat that last hour. Thanks, mate. Out to Dave the Rave. Morning. JJ Crew locked on with Margate Paul. Good morning. Out to the Mad Dogs. Locked on. Out to the Chris in Ipswich. Sending me some fire emojis. Thanks, mate.

Morning Glory show coming your way in about 20 minutes time. Stay tuned. Out to JJ in Shrewsbury.

banging, brother. That's from Mr. Gru. Thanks, mate. Banging set. Happy Gardeners, Devon Kane. Out to Matt and Sam, locked on, enjoying the show. Looking forward to a pork pie and a pint in a social club today. Out to J-Boy, South London's finest right there. Out to Chris and Ipswich. You're on fire today, mate. Thanks, mate. Rachel and the Do-Ron-Mon. Good morning. Out to the Gemma, who's on her way to Ibiza for a little solo rave-up. Have a great time, girl.

Apparently the warrant has gone to Portugal and we are free. Get in. That's a wrong head. First time locked onto this show, and what a blast it's been.

seeing you. Mick from Hornchurch. Thanks, mate. That's going to be Sam's Mark. Banging tunes this morning for a long train drive to home to Devon. To Jules M. And shout out to Loon Jeff. Out to the 421, bringing me pure joy of these tunes. Love ya. That's Stu Whitford.

Have a good bank holiday weekend as well. Thanks, mate. Out to the Clifford. At the Hunky Steve. Top of the morning, back at you, mate. Pat Novak. Loving this Groove Armada track. At the Penny, the Egg. So you've got the whole of Tunbridge Wells dancing right now. Go on! That's to the 017, didn't leave a name. Yes, yes, yes, yes, yes. My brother DJ, Mr. Glenn C. Thanks, mate. Who are you?

Bugs in the air. Whoop, whoop. And some Caviar and Tracy J. Sound great show. Thanks, guys.

enjoying these. Thank you, mate. I'll leave you in the capable hands of ADB for his Morning Glory show, inbound from Los Cristianos.

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0: Morning, good morning, good morning. How are we all this morning? The dulcet tones of Liam Gallagher can only mean it's one thing. It's time for the Morning Glory Breakfast Show with myself, ADB. Taking you through till 10 o'clock this morning, live from Rejoice Bar. Overlooking Las Vistas Beach, Los Cristianos, Tenerife. So welcome aboard, wherever you're listening from, whatever platform you're listening on. And if you are on the Mixcloud TV, you will see my view from the Rejoice DJ booth. First shot of the morning goes out to Glen C, of course. I love those bangers at 7:15. But you guys know what to do. 07709 333 883. Ken in Farnborough was nice and early this morning. Already out on the bike. Rolly and Kat at the world famous Kirk Tavern in Nottingham. Luke's with them this morning as well. I bet they enjoyed the football on that Thursday night. Paul in Wellham Green, good morning to you. Outlaw Jay and Albo. The handsome cabbie and Tracy Jane. A glorious sunny Saturday, eh, guys?
1: And for love's sake, each mistake, oh, you forgave.
0: Team Jenko, Mike and Sarah, they're in Palmer. Enjoy, guys. Had a really expensive pizza there last year. MLJ, good morning. Let's not get into that.

No longer dodging the rockets at the moment. Good morning, Denchy. Yes, mate, you've got the best part of a year, mate. That's a good opportunity to get into Sambuca training. Devon Kane, the Happy Gardeners, good morning to you. George in St. Ives. We had to stick together. And Matt, the Sandblaster, or the Soundblaster. I'm never quite sure what it is. Matt and I, when I made you cry. Part-time 80. Who does more work than me? Which makes me quarter time 80, but there we go. The paint.

Very happy birthday to Vicky Wells, who doesn't look a day older 55. You said that, mate, not me. A Stevie.

fucking Sarah. Happy holidays from Big G. Morning, Simon, and I'm with the dog. And okay, thanks for that. Jups and Zach on their way to football. Good morning, guys. Out to the Hadley Wood Greenkeepers, rolling and cutting in the glorious sunshine. Good morning, West Ham side. I'll see you in a few weeks, mate.

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0: Out to the real Mrs. Swift. You didn't put a holiday form in. What's going on? I'm definitely going to have to dock you a couple of glasses of Prosecco off your wages. My PA's gone on holiday and not told me. What's going on? Lisa Jane, good morning.

how to do radio lesson one. Make sure you've got another track lined up after the one that you're playing finished. Keep an eye on the countdown. There we go. Good morning, Mother Love Day. How are the boys this morning? Are they up yet? Have you checked? Flip Flop Tim, good morning. And Atif, Ainsmethic, locked in this morning. Good morning, Dazzler.

Good morning, Carrick Chris. Mate, you're not wrong. You're not wrong at all. Rowley, is that your birthday or is it Cat's birthday? I'm going to assume it's yours. Go, I look for something for the heart, some medicine for the soul. And now we got it under full control. I got a shout out to Keith's wife and Ted. By the way, good morning, Keith the Teeth. You as well.

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Trying to give me some excuse about why my coffee's late. My coffee's late. What's going on, Scott? I sort of half heard you.

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Boise Junior's also locked in with Boise. Andover Rob, good morning to you. West Ham Brad, a very good morning to you too. Big game today. Out to Chris, packing his case in Greece. Leeds fan, eh? Good morning to Dundee Debs, all the tenor ladies. John in Uxbridge, happy bank holiday weekend to you too, mate. Christian and Lisa in Putney with a new gaff. Excellent, guys. Simo. Yes. Some dodgy dancing going on in Rejoice last night. You're not wrong, mate. Thanks for the screenshot. You lot get worse. Out to Pezza, Freddie Farndon on the way to Curly Park Rangers under 15s football. Hemel Darren.

Rather you than me, Steph, I'm going to be honest. Pleasures remain, and out to Emma, the coffee angel. She's an angel this morning, yes. Rachel H. She's

Good morning to the 646 in Cyprus. Mother Love Day. That doesn't surprise me. For those that saw Shoreditch yesterday, I hope you had a good day. We actually had a little bit of a video call with Max Isaac and Master Pasha. Myself, Pasha, Benno, Odyssey Inc. last night.

I'm looking at. Barry the Bee Man. It's wet in Tarragona today. Oh, you know, the bees can be busy then. Good morning, Dan, and the rest of the Leighton Orient fans who know they're playing at home this week. They're not going to Exeter, they're not going to Blackpool, they're at home.

And out to the Kells Street Kitchen, a Romford Market. I'll have a bacon and egg this morning, please. Thank you. I will get to you guys one day, I promise. Simon, spot on, mate. Out to Teresa and Ricky. Good morning, guys. It was lovely to meet you two at Kaluna on Thursday. Thanks.

to Hooter this morning. Off to Twickenham for the Army and Navy rugby. That's always a good game. I got to hurry up Flake this morning. You've got to get down the lake and don't forget the breakfast. Yes, I do like, mate, Millwall Cowboy. Thank you.

0: And out to the Lewisham Lions.
1: Yes, that'll be an interesting one. Big championship games today, 12:30 kick-off across the board. Can Millwall get automatic promotion? The original Stevie J.

Connor Walker at boxing tonight at the Wolves Civic. I think I've been there, the Wolves Civic Centre. I'm sure I went to a wedding.

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At the 41st, the biggest selling movie in 1993 was Wayne's World 2, which leads me on to one of my favourite cover versions. Out to Andy Moores, legally walking his dog on Ascot Racecourse this morning. We always have to check. I don't want you lot getting into trouble.

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Laugh about it, shout about it. Good luck, Louis Marshall. I got a jiu-jitsu competition today. Diddy Dave, well done, mate. Where have you have 10 points. So 1993 was the year. Not a great year for movie soundtracks, I'll give you. But 41 was Wayne's World 2. I think I've seen it once. I saw it at a cinema in Lakeside way back when. However, the Lemonheads, Mrs. Robinson, one of my favourite cover versions, actually. I could have played a cover version for the next one. Erasure did it, if you're an Erasure fan like I am. However, at the 35th biggest selling movie in 1993, was What's Love Got To Do With It, the Tina Turner story. But as it's Tina Turner, we've got to go with the original.

good morning to Skeggy Sean, packing his bags for a few days in Albania. I could insert a joke in there, but Albania is supposed to be really nice. Good morning to Jamie in Manchester. Mr. Freeze, good morning to you. With Sunflower. Pat Novak, Kelly Notelli. Good morning. See you in a couple of weeks' time. Big G, we're all good, thank you, mate. Out to Nadine from Paul and Vicky. They said they'll see you in the gym. They've sent that from their seat in Spoons. That's the way to start a Saturday. So anyway, back in 1993. What's Love Got to Do with It? The Tina Turner Story. Number 35 in the best-selling films of the year. Number 25 was The Three Musketeers, which gave us a song from the soundtrack, probably by what you could class as The Three Musketeers: Bryan Adams, Sting, and Rod Stewart.

to the GHC crew locked in Telford. Stick Greenkeeper, I'm all good, thank you, mate. Donkey in Guildford. No, mate, I don't think it was.

Ah, Heather. There's no shame in that, Heather. That is what I will say is, though, I reckon Sting and Rod Stewart thought they were onto a winner here. Now, Bryan Adams, we're going to be at number one for about 3.5 years. Never happened with this song, though.

It's the Morning Glory Breakfast Show. It's another Saturday morning. Live from Rejoice Bar, Eddie B. I'm going to take you through till 10 o'clock. And then Maggers is here, Master Maggery with a Vivid People.

0: So, in at number 25. In the big movies of 1993. The Three Musketeers, All for Love. Brian Adams, Sting and Rod Stewart. We're skipping through to number 16. Which, in my honest opinion, is one of the best films ever made.
1: I am feeling very Olympic today. How about you?

you trying to turn in now as well? Big game tomorrow, yes. So Jimmy Cliff, I can see clearly now. From the film Cool Runnings, of course. Well done, Heather. The 16th biggest selling film of 1993. Number 12 was Groundhog Day, so we could play this for the rest of the morning.

Cab. Good morning, mates. Happy Saturday to you too. Alan and Jackie in the caravan in Skeg, Vegas. Scorcho, is it? I'll drop me mum a message later and ask. out to Darport Corner. Good morning. Yeah, he looked it. We had

the tub with a cider. Mate, it's 9:05, come on. However, he's meeting up with the lads for footy later. We'll let you off. Sherelle, good morning. Strange how things come up. I put the 1993 movies together yesterday morning. But on Thursday afternoon, I was talking to Jacobo, who's the resident DJ down at Kaluna Beach when I was there. We were reminiscing about the 90s in Tenerife. There used to be a bar down in Veronica's called Soul Train.

Oh, Free Willy, the 11th biggest film of 1993. We're going to jump into the top 10 now. At number 6, Indecent Proposal. One of my favourite soul songs of all time as well. I do get spoiled from time to time. Emma

0: Yes, Stevie G.
1: Quite ironic, that one, isn't it?
0: out to the cast, man. Still recovering after the Minsterman's resort at Rochdale. That was a week ago. Still recovering. out to Jojo. There's no name on the message, so it's from the three.

to Dexter, the medication-refusing cat. So Wilson Pickett, Midnight Hour, taken from the soundtrack of Indecent Proposal, the sixth biggest-selling film of 1993. In at number four was Sleepless in Seattle. The Firm was number three. The Fugitive was number two. Jurassic Park was the biggest-selling film of 1993. But we're going with number five for the final track this morning, Mrs. Doubtfire, the Boys to Men, but not that one.

girls that go into the Army Rugby, the Army versus Navy Rugby game today at Twickenham. Trailing's Fun Fair is in the pools in the park. If you can go find Rock City Soldier, he'll give you some free tickets for rides. But he's charging double for any Navy boys. Eddie, Pulp Fiction must be next few weeks, really. I'm thinking 95, 96 for Pulp Fiction. I might be wrong. Yes, Heather, I agree with you there. What surprises me when I look through these lists are the biggest movies of certain years. In 1993, Jurassic Park was the biggest movie.

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Lady B with you through till 10 o'clock this morning, live from Ridgeway Spa. We're overlooking Las Vistas Beach, Los Cristianos, Tenerife. Now with the guys from Trot Wheels on board with us on a Saturday morning. Speaking of the guys from Trot Wheels, good morning, Paul. You're late on parade, mate. What's going on?

Hello, very happy Saturday right back at you, Georgina and Steve. Also, I'm going to shout out to Phil and Sari, listening from a sunny Oslo in Norway. The centre force really does get everywhere. Kerry loves wine. Good morning. Ryan loves Kerry. Good morning. Recovering from a great night at Unlock. I think there's a few people like that this morning. Julie in Bedford, good morning to you. And a very good morning to your mum, Wendy. I hope she's feeling better. I'm sending all my love.

morning, buddy. Enjoy the sun in Stratford today, east side. 40 in Gav, good morning. If you're in Tenerife, why are you not in Rejoice? Come on, you could have come and joined me this morning.

0: Danny's sidekick pudding are working on the camper van this morning. Good morning, Sanav. Chris the bike, a very good morning to you too.
1: Fix some food. Maybe I'll sit up all night.
0: QPR Curry. Working on a Saturday.
1: Hear you say.
0: That's no good, mate.

I'm pretty sure you don't need a passport to go to Cornwall. But anything's possible these days. Jimmy Gatwick, good morning, brother. She said, I hope you're well. Mad Mark. Yeah, it normally is. You're right there, mate. Now we share. Out to Kathy, June and Susie in Tenerife. And our hearts, they're beating one. We'll let Lean and Lisa off this time, Fitzy. I lose my cool when she's we're all allowed to lie in sometimes.

Funny lip switch today then, mate. Johnny Roberts, good morning to you. And Bristol Roofing, Paul. You're not wrong. You just need a dinghy, mate. Just a dinghy.

with a Pineapple Music Club at 12. That's going to be good. Benno is here from 2. Secret Agenda from 4. Tenacious at 6. Seeker and Psyche from 8. Grant Nalder's going to be rounding Saturday off from 10. So on this bank holiday weekend, there's no need to go anywhere.

Armits and Margate, Lottie, Lois, Remy. At least you're not in the shower this week, mate. Out to Penny and family at the caravan. Fred the Butcher, good morning, buddy. And out to Evie on her 13th birthday. Enjoy, Evie, from all of us here at Centre Force.

A few people in Egypt at the moment. To Kat and Si. I've been for a wild swim this morning. So that's got to be the sea or a lake or somewhere, hasn't it?

And a good morning to you too, Collier Row Chris. And Mother Love Day's just checking in with me. Brett's up. So Brett and Perry are both up now. Well done. Mother Love Day, have a great Saturday.

G. Funny you should say that. What makes you feel bad makes you feel good. I got to give a shout out to Ryan Johnson. Well done last night in the under-15s judo comp. Mark and Mason Stewart, Kings Lynn locked in this morning. High six to everybody in Norfolk.

to the GLS scaffolding crew this morning. Big G. Spot on, mate, spot on.

out to Shannon Ryan, who's fighting in Wolverhampton tonight. From Big John, the Don Edwards and Dr. Bob. I'm assuming that's boxing and not just having a scrap in Wolverhampton. That's possible, I suppose. All right, we've got one more from me this morning. And then Master Magri and the Vivid people are here from 10.

morning. You've been a pleasure as always, guys. Thanks for your company. I won't be here next week. I'm off on my hollybobs, sort of. Well, I'm actually off to Benidorm for the weekend, but there you go. That's another story. So if you're going to be in Benidorm next weekend, drop me a line in the week. We'll have a beer, we'll have a drink. Or two. Whatever you're doing for the rest of the day, the rest of the weekend, enjoy, guys. Take it easy.

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master mix, man. We got a big up, the Massive and crew that are in the house today as well. And the Queen, the boss. Kerry's in the house. Have you brought your singing voices?

the West End Briar. Vivid People, the radio show is here. If you don't know what Vivid People is, it's a party that me and Kerry created in lockdown. We play everything, any genre, from the 70s, the 80s and 90s. Disco, we play club classics, we play your 80s pop, new wave, synth, disco, boogie, funk, soul. We play everything. And we mix it all together just like this. And we have an amazing segment called a thing called Behind the Mixtape. And this is where we get rave legends, dance legends to come out of their comfort zone and do a set just like this. This Sunday at Ray's O'Meara, Billy Daniel Bunter will be doing it.

looking forward to what you have in store for us. Locked in and going nowhere for 2 hours. Out to Andrea Leon C. I can't keep up with you lot. I also want to say a massive, massive

out doing it. Vivid People, we love you, Charlie. Big G, Doris, always locked in. Morning, Charlie. Congratulations on the show. Locked in as always. Paul in Wellham Green, thank you.

read that backwards. I'm so sorry. Denise from Billericay listening whilst getting ready for lunch with the girls. Enjoy. We got Johnny Roberts. Can't believe he's heading south of the river tomorrow. He'll be all right.

in sunny Redcar. Chris R, happy Saturday, mate. Big up Dino, the Beer Monster, Lanzarote crew, DJ Billy Boy, good morning to you. His ears are still buzzing from Unlocked. Out to you. Big shout to the Feelings in Wellington having brekkie on the barbecue. Love you guys. It's not a Saturday unless I got you. And out to Zoe. We got Lindsay Walton. Happy birthday to Vicky Wells. Happy birthday, V.

Ecstasy. Big up the South Manchester crew. I'm good. I hope you are too. On fire this morning. Thank you, Ashburts. 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

as well. How you doing? We got Lean in Lisa, Charlie and all the Vivid crew. Countdown to Raise is nearly here. We'll see you there. Yes, yes, great show. Listening in the gym, now cooking egg for brekkie. Have a good weekend. Jim from East Yorkshire. Big up the Godfreys. Say yes, Vivid people. Good morning to Sarah S as well. Can we get a shout?

We busting out the tunes on a sunny Saturday. Can it get any better? I don't know. You tell me. Shout out to the Brontons. Out to you. Big up the Dart for DSP. Roasting a Jace and Lemon Dave.

Shop Boys. Miles from Hemel. Go on, Charlie boy. Thanks, mate. Send it out to my mum. Out to me mum. Send it out to me sister Emma, my baby boy Frankie, Elsie, Betsy, the Beardo. Send it out to our Sophia as well. Shouts to Dr. Bob, Big John, Don Edwards, Lady Elaine. It's just so many messages. I absolutely love you guys, honestly.

Stu Hubs, how you doing? At to Fitzy, I've played a bit of Wham already. I'll try and get some more on. Lily Warren, we'll see you tomorrow. Bad the Fish, loving Deacon Blue earlier.

guys. Thank you. Good morning to Dan Laguna. Mitchell in Stavonio. He's locked in, locked on, working hard from his mum. Cabby with a K, how you doing?

Street, London Bridge is literally about a 5 minute walk from Borough Market, just off of Suffolk Street. Going behind the mixtape with an 80s and 90s guilty pleasure set, Billy Daniel Bunter. You've got myself, Master Magri, Uncle Doug's, Not Just

Medicine. Absolutely looked wicked, didn't it, last night? Well done to the Zetterfalls team. That looked unbelievable. They do spoil you, you know that. Shout out to Martin from Caversham. Sending you and Kerry lots of love, Charlie. Congratulations on the show. Lou and Baz, the Cambridge gang.

Harry the B-Man, out to you. We got Neil in West Humble. We got Kempo from Molesey. Massive shout out to the staff Grafton. Out to the Uncle Beef crew in Crayford. 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

in Gelso, Italy. 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Then out to Lindsay Hoyer.

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Are you ready for the second hour? Vivid People Radio Show right here on the Centrefold. I had to start with the anthem on the second hour. Every other Saturday we are here. Alternatively, Mr. Pasha with the away days.

Aretha, brother. Pat B sends his apologies for sending a voice note as well whilst the show's on, Sean. Gonna put my foot in it. Send out to the Fab Fish, thank you. Big up the Bakey Beanie, how you doing? Big up Eric and Dexter, the Disco Dogs. We got the two roofers, Kane and the crew. Davina in Dover. We got Fred the Butcher. Big up your fiance, Caroline. Marshall's the Builder. At work with his apprentice this bank holiday. Loving the tunes. QPR Curry, loving the show. Working hard in Basingstoke. Paula, Alison and June in Dumno up Norfolk on their way for a sea swim. Love that. Good morning, Charlie. Shouts to the wife, Sally Ann and Momo, West Ham side from the Millwall Cowboy. We've got Andy and Teresa listening, Western Supermare. We got Sherelle. Enjoy your day out. Send out to the 973, loving it. Luke back from Athens. Hi Charlie, any chance you can play Jewel by Propaganda sometime? I'll have a look, I'll write it down, I'll bring it hopefully next time for you. Haven't got it today, I do apologise. Grace helping her dad decorating the bedroom and mummy's just sitting. I won't read the rest. Big up to Mrs. Ray and daughter Hallie for looking after me for the 156. The Colchester Kid, out to all the crew. Uncle Fester's with us, the rare brown polar bear is with us as well. Big up to

Mr. Dennis, the Cranley Gardens crew. Creech and Chris is with us as well. Out to Jana Gian, looking after the Creech and Chris. We've got Carol Mack. We'll see you tomorrow. Out to Donna as well.

are the sunshine on a Saturday morning. Love the show. Lots of love, Tina and Steve. Sorting the shed out in Beckton. I love that. Thank you. That's what I'm here for. Go on the Magmeister General. Looking forward to tomorrow. Watford Fowler, we'll see you there. Can you give me a birthday shout? 46 today. Loving the tunes. Maxine, happy birthday.

make it worth coming up here every other week, I tell you. I have so much fun. We're bringing it down, and I'm doing it like we used to. Thank you all for listening. You've been absolutely incredible. We're leaving you with The Cure.

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0: Yes, welcome back. Sounds of the second and fourth to 88.3. Coming live from the Rejoice Bar Tenerife. Big, big shout out to the Charlie Magri for the last two. Absolutely wicked. If that don't get your weekend started, nothing will. Got myself, John Fernandez, taking you through the next 2 hours. Some old classics, house music. Big, big shout to the ADB.
1: Should we drop the anchor, sweetheart?

Yes, out to the Outlaw Jay and Elbow. Big shout to the Hemel Kenny. How you doing, mate?

Centreforce family. Yes, big up to Tony from Walton. Out to the Mad Mark. Loving a bit of the Pineapple Shows.

Yes, big up all the orange ladies in the house. Out to the Caroline Dempsey, how you doing, mate? And yes, out to the Miranda. See you all, Camden Palace, June 6th. Out to the Chris Paul.

the Zoe. Loving the tunes this morning. Shout out from Nick in Loughton. Big shout out to all the girls off to Brixton Festival. Enjoy that. Just hope the weather keeps it on.

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0: to the Madison and South End. 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

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Oh. Yeah, sounds of the Centre Force. Oh. Doing it pineapple style on a Saturday. 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This one sounds a bit of a Sunday tune.

granddad and enjoying the sunshine. 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Yeah, shout out to Simon from Miranda. Yes, out to Cab the Black Cabbie. Out to all the Paddock and crew locked into the Force. Yes, big up the Graham and Farmer. 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

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Out to Fab the Fish. What a perfect start to the afternoon. Yes, big up the Millwall Del Boy. 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

Yes, big up the Jack in Leicester. We're flying out to Tenerife tomorrow. Don't forget to get yourself down to the Rejoice Bar at Joyce's in Las Americas.

and her speedo wearing King in Brentwood. I'm glad that's still got the S in there. But yes, big up the Mad Mark. Trying to find down some absolute weapons. It's the Pineapple Sessions on Saturday. Giving you some of the classic house.

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Yes, we'll come back on the other side. It's the 883 Pineapple Saturday. Big shout to the racket. Out to all the orange ladies.

Yeah, shout out to the Suki and the Lona. Out to Fab the Fish. He's 60 next week. The tunes are making him feel younger. Lovely brother. Sounds of the early house music. It's has no age expiry.

Yes, out to the Sarah S. Out to the Disco Dan. Picking up the Centre Force family, saying what a party last night. You know that Centre Force always delivers.

Yeah, shout out to Carlos the Bear, the serial kitchen raver. Yes, he's pulling out the lawnmower to all the bangers. Love it. That's from Mike in Birmingham. Out to all the Brummies in the house.

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0: Right from the Rejoice Bar. Santiago, Tenerife. Sun shining. Out to the UK bank holiday crew.

yes, big shout out to Rosie and Abby. They're just about to get stuck into some revision. Centre Force is bringing on the vibes. Yes, big shout out to Tracy and Robin Stratton. Enjoying the sunshine, getting a nice tan before they head off to Zanzibar later this month.

Yeah, shout out to the Ashford boys locked in. Yes, out to John and Nicola on their way to Leeds for Isabella's birthday. Have a good time. Happy birthday, Isabella. Yeah, shout out to Lydia B, Collier Row.

Jason Sibley, how you doing, brother? Yes, let's not mention a football, eh? Yes, out to the Josh Dorlin. Shout out to Brad Single. Pringle, ready to mingle.

Yes, out to the Canterbury Cow on their way to Rochester. 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

yourself to the Ben Cornish. How you doing, brother? Says big shout to Shaggy and out to the Fake Hype. Yes, you remember those days. Out to the Orange Lockdown crew. And yes, we got the Stew in Whitford. Got two of a nice cool beer in the sunshine. Yes, out to Lisa C. Happy Saturday, mate. Out to the South Manchester crew. Out to Andrew and Stoke. Say the tunes are rocking the afternoon. Centre Force always rocking your area.

Yeah, big up the Sam in Basingstoke. Yes, once again, out to Annie the Soul Girl, Camden Crew, Velvet Session Crew, out to the main man, Chris Paul.

Shout out to the Tall Paul. Shout out to the Swiss Dave. Yes, out to the Johnny P. Thank you, brother.

Yes, taking him way, way back with this one. Sounds of the Index. Out to all these original ravers. Yeah, shout out to Andy Rackett. Back from Poland after a nice Palace win. And big up all the roofers. That's from the Lady Rackett.

Yeah, shout out to Leanne in Ibiza. That's for Anish Yasmin Hendu. Right, behave yourself. Off to the Ibiza Rocks Party tonight.

The DJ Benno locked in. DJ Benno coming live from the Rejoice Bar, 224 Tenerife. Yes, out to the Mad Mark. Loving the pineapple sessions. Out to the Strokey Lee. Loving the tunes in the garden. Enjoying the sunshine, enjoying the

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Stepping up next, we've got the DJ Benno. Live from the Rejoice Bar, Tenerife.

to the Peter P. I didn't realise Seduction's a banned track. I think we pulled it in time. Once again, out to the PUP, sorry, brother.

Next one's going to be the last one. Taking up for the ads here, we got the DJ Benno. Take you through for an hour, 2 to 4. Big shout out to all the Centre Force family, all the Mixcloud crew, all the WhatsApp.

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0: You are now about to witness this. House music all night long.
1: 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I'll be right there.
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coming for you. And of course, 7 o'clock, we delve into the Centerfold's Vaults and dig out this week's track from way back. On the way at 7 tonight, our text line is going off already. Good evening. 07709333. Tenacious here till 8. Me and me bro in the seat till 8 o'clock tonight.

to Hemel Clean. He's locked on tonight. Big shout to you, mate. 077-09-333-883. Going to be a busy one tonight. I can tell by the phones already. 077-09-333-883.

Who'd notice? Big shout to Devin Kane, Abby Gardner's tonight. Good evening to you. T for Tenacious. Big love to the All Press Brothers. Twins they are. Did you know that?

Brand new house music for you till 8 o'clock. And of course, delving deep at 7, trapping way back on the way at 7 tonight. Mark, come and listen, check this out.

Chat to Charles tonight. Good evening to you. Chat to Phil and Naomi H. Good to have you back. Not long now to Ibiza. Yes, guys, we see you out there. Can I wait? Can I wait? Cassie, brand new.

0: No excuse tonight, but are you ready? Are you ready? From the top as always, yeah?
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2: Back once again. This week's track from way back when.

well tonight. Good evening, guys. Big shouts to Jerry B. Met you lads at Fabric a few weeks ago. Top guys, top set as well. Big up to Gary. Jerry B.

we've got sets really late, didn't we? Looking forward to dropping in this at Eden on the Sunday night if you're out here for Slip Back. Looking forward to that. Set times came out. It's a late one again. I ain't saying nothing, mate. Check this out, Tenacious

to Johnny Pay. Braver, you look like it. Here we go, another little exclusive for you tonight. Something new out of the Tenacious Studios for you tonight. It's called Be Free. Check this out.

down the course. Continuing the Saturday vibes. Grant Nolder, 10 till midnight this evening. Do not go anywhere. Saturday vibes here, live on the big one tonight. You ready?

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thank you to my family, my friends, everyone at Paraku, all the people from Muna and Rikers. 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

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From 8 till 10 p.m., we touch down. All original crew. 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Atta Steve in hall. Atta Justin in Manchester. Nat the painter. Are you?

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Oh yeah. 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Incoming.

Xavier Alexander from Jeff. That's a Diddy Day.

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into this one. You'll remember this sample, do ya? The Say Some remix.

What's everyone doing on their Saturday night then? On the way to the club? Who's chilling at home? Get your messages in. The grooves to make you move with me, Grant Norder, till midnight. Let's go. Yes, yes, yes, yes, yes, yes, yes, yes, yes, yes, yes, yes, yes, yes, yes, yes, yes, yes, yes, yes, yes, yes, yes, yes, yes, yes, yes, yes, yes, yes, yes, yes, yes, yes, yes, yes, yes, yes, yes, yes, yes, yes, yes, yes, yes, yes, yes, yes, yes, yes, yes, yes, yes, yes, yes, yes, yes, yes, yes, yes, yes, yes, yes, yes, yes, yes, yes, yes, yes, yes, yes, yes, yes, yes, yes, yes, yes, yes, yes, yes, yes, yes, yes, yes, yes, yes, yes, yes, yes, yes, yes, yes, yes, yes, yes, yes, yes, yes, yes, yes, yes, yes, yes, yes, yes, yes, yes, yes, yes, yes, yes, yes, yes, yes, yes, yes, yes, yes, yes, yes, yes, yes, yes, yes, yes, yes, yes, yes

Warrington, Essex boys locked in. Bald Eskel, Cortina, what we got going on? Essex boys in the house.

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You see, I came there alone, but she made me feel right at home. First time I met House, she was deeper than deep. I felt a chill down my spine, from my head to my feet. 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

Now, this one came out a few months back on Fool's Paradise, and I knew as soon as I heard it, it was going to be a special record. It went straight to number one in the dance charts. Shoon. That's a DJ Fudge. Carry us away on Fool's Paradise.

Stupid or what? Saturday night business on the big one. Centrefalls from me, Grant Norder, through till midnight. Sounds of the Grooves to Make Your Move show.

alright. I'm gonna do just a little. 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She's blessed. 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

Out to Emily Robinson, that's coming from Rosie. We've just seen Olivia Dean, and now I've introduced her to Centerfalls. Locked in. Nice. We couldn't wait until the night of the night. 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
1: 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We get up in there.
2: Into this one, sounds of Mitch Gilby. A good time with house.
1: Who the DJ is.
2: Out to Mitch for sending this one over today for me. Something brand new from him.

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0: How's it feel? How's it feel? 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
1: What a tune!

Sounds of the legendary Kid Creme. Hypnotizing. Was lucky enough to play with Kid Creme a few weeks back at Fool's Paradise at Fabric. He took the roof off of his set. He's such a good DJ.

Oi Oi Saveloid, Top Banana, out to Marky Newman, locks in. Saturday Night Business is how we roll the way to midnight. Sounds of myself, Grant Nalder. These are the grooves that make you move, baby. Together.

mad to think this track's like 9 minutes long. It's so good, you got to play it from the top to the end.

That's Louise, Mr. Bastidger. The good old days. There's a message in this record. Called Unity.

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0: Columbia. Ellen and Stuart on the shoe shop in Bristol, Columbia.
1: I'm not moving.
0: British Columbia, sorry. Well, we're worldwide tonight, people. Centre Force Global.
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